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0: Alien, Ant Farm, Smooth Criminal on the Pit, and now is your last chance to get registered for the Riot Fest VIP Flyaway this September. 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
9: Traffic right now, you've got slowdowns westbound I-40 as you approach Coors, but you've got two crashes eastbound on I-40. The first near Rio Grande, that is blocking your two right lanes. Then a little further up eastbound I-40 near 6th Street, you're down to one lane there with the crash. So expect quite a bit of slowdowns as you make your way through there. Watch your speed both directions of I-25 near the construction zone.
10: 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Call the Traffic Tracker hotline at 505-767-9167. 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

0: This is what's on TV this weekend. Tonight on HBO Max, it's the streaming premiere of Normal featuring Bob Odenkirk. On Peacock, Girls Like Girls. Netflix tonight, Don't Say Good Luck. And HBO, Whitmer Thomas, Terminal Crew of Dudes. On Sunday, you have the series premiere of Lanterns on HBO. And tonight, late night, Jimmy Fallon's got Will Ferrell, Lupita Nyong'o, and Gracie Adams. Jimmy Kimmel's got Anne Hathaway, Ewan McGregor, and Congresswoman Jasmine Crockett joining guest host Anthony Anderson. And later tonight, Seth Meyers has got Nathan Lane and Noah Kahan. You don't want to miss that. It's what's on tonight on DC on 94.5 The Pit.
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8: Traffic right

0: Now, you've got slowdowns westbound I-40 as you approach Coors, but you've got two crashes eastbound on I-40. The first near Rio Grande, that is blocking your two right lanes. Then a little further up eastbound I-40 near 6th Street, you're down to one lane there with the crash. So expect quite a bit of slowdowns as you make your way through there. Watch your speed both directions of I-25 near the construction zone.
1: See an accident? Call the Traffic Tracker hotline at 505-767-9167. 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
2: 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Mobland, starring Pierce Brosnan and Helen Mirren, as Married Irish Crime Lords returns for its second season, September 18th on Paramount Plus.
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2: 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Back to Netflix, season 7 of Letterman's Emmy-winning interview show, My Next Guest Needs No Introduction. We'll return later this year with guests including Julia Roberts, Matt Damon, and Jimmy Kimmel.
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2: And the upcoming sixth season of Hulu's Only Murders in the Building is a real who's who. Literally, the show will now feature three actors who've all played Doctor Who, with Peter Capaldi, the 12th Doctor, just announced as a recurring guest. He joins 10th Doctor David Tennant and 13th Doctor Jodie Whittaker in the cast. Michelle Franz in ABC News.
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10: Scattered evening storms should tend to wind down, but we will continue with a slight chance at showers through the overnight and Friday morning. Low 66 Albuquerque, 61 in Santa Fe. Friday, another one of these partly to mostly cloudy days with reasonable heat. High only 90 for Albuquerque, 84 in Santa Fe. There will be another chance at scattered to isolated storms for the late afternoon and evening hours. This is your forecast from KOAT Action 7 News. I'm meteorologist Eric Green.
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0: Aerosmith, it's Loudwire Nights. Before that, the latest from Tim Montana, Break Me Down, off of his new album, The Entire State of Tim Montana. He played that one last night when he opened for Jackal at the Full Throttle Saloon right here at the 86th Annual Sturgis Motorcycle Rally. My name is Chuck. Thank you so much for letting me hang with you on this Friday night, man. Anything you need, the number here is 844-205-LOUD, 844-205-5683. I'm going to take a quick break. When I get back, we're going to check in with a guy who is... He's basically in charge of all the production, all the lighting, all the sound for a Full Throttle Saloon concert. He's coming up next.
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0: We are coming to you straight from the Full Throttle Saloon, the world's biggest biker bar, in the middle of the 86th annual Sturgis Motorcycle Rally. And we've got a treat because I am hanging out right now with Jeremy Dixon, who is a significant part of the production here at Full Throttle Saloon. And when I talk about production, I'm talking about Blackberry Smoke playing last week, Sammy Hagar playing a few nights ago, Miranda Lambert, Rob Zombie, Tim Montana, Jackal, tomorrow night, Insane Clown Posse. And Dixon, this beautiful bastard, he is at the center of all of it. And listen, I'm not a... this isn't my job. I don't do this kind of thing. Most people listening, they don't do this kind of thing. I mean, how crazy is it to put on a show, a rock show, a country show, night after night after night?
30: Oh, it's pretty awesome. It's there's nothing like having Jesse James Dupree as your boss. I remember working at McDonald's as a kid, and never would I have thought that getting to this point where I would have Jesse James from Jackal yell at me, hug me, and want to kill me all in the same half hour. So it's pretty awesome. Ballard and Jesse have been pretty good to us. I think we've been, I think we started in like 2005, 2006. Zach Wild, all the bands you named this year. It's pretty impressive.
0: I mean, it's incredible, man. And you say 05, 06. I mean, you were at the original Full Throttle.
30: Oh, yeah, absolutely. Absolutely. Stayed on Skid Row. I mean, it's amazing what they've built here now.
0: Yeah, I've been trying to describe this. I mean, you know, beyond the main stage that you're such a big part of, there's six other stages all throughout this place, the Pappy Hoyle Campground and the Full Throttle Saloon. But that main stage, man, the screens, the lights, we saw Disturbed last year, and so much pyro, and of course Zombie brings all that production too, man.
30: Yeah, it just came from there. But getting it loaded in now. So.
0: Yeah, it's amazing, man. And so it's just I mean, like you said, working at McDonald's, to be here, putting on a rock show, and not just a rock show, but multiple shows night after night, man. It's pretty cool.
30: Yeah, it's definitely a blessing, right? So. To come back from the old spot to here, I don't know how they've gotten it done, but it's been fun. I remember when we were driving, I think I was telling you last night, it's like I kind of got chills as we were seeing it all come together. It's like Mad Max in the middle of nowhere, you know, with artists all over the place, with VIP on stage, all around the stage. To have Harley be such a big sponsor here and see all those people and just chat with them directly. I like bikes. I like cars. So it's kind of like music, bikes, cars, that culture all combined together, and production. It's pretty badass.
0: Yeah, it's a dream, man. And Jesse calls it, you know, the last fantasy island for adults. And so we got to protect it, man.
30: It's definitely a fantasy for somebody.
0: Jeremy Dixon, thank you so much for being here. All right, let's keep it going. Here's the latest from Bill Murray and A Day to Remember. This one is called Always Let You Down. It's Loudwire Nights.

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0: Shine Down and A Symptom of Being Human. It's Loudwire Nights. We are coming to you straight from the Full Throttle Saloon tonight and wrapping up a week here at Sturgis. Sturgis started last week, man, and it's just been nonstop. There have been some hailstorms, there have been some beautiful sunny days, but every day has been filled with pretty special camaraderie. And, you know, you can kind of imagine it, but really when you see it and you experience it, I mean, you just look out, like sitting here at the Full Throttle Saloon, camping out at the Pappy Hoyle Campground, you look out at the sea of humanity and you see every type of person from every type of walk of life, from every generation, going through their own stuff, man, celebrating their own things, but they're all here for the same reason. 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And as our friend Jesse James Dupree has said many times, it is the last fantasy island, so we got to protect it. I'm going to take a quick break. When I get back, I've got that new one from Papa Roach.
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0: Coming up right around the corner, we will crown the winner of this week's Fight Club as we've been duking it out between two of the, I'd say, behemoth acts who have been touring this summer. Guns N' Roses up against Motley Crue. You still have a couple of minutes to get your votes in. Open up the Loudwire app and let me know who's your favorite band. Who is the tour? What is the tour that is the best tour this summer? Is it GNR? Is it Motley Crue? Get those votes in. We'll crown the winner right now. It's Papa Roach with rapper Hanuman Kine. This one is called See You in Hell. It's Loudwire Nights.

0: Mighty Metallica. It's Loudwire Nights. We'll celebrate Metallica as we do every weeknight coming up here in just a couple of hours, man. Three songs back to back to back. We call it Mission Metallica. And tonight we will hear, I'd say, one of the best songs from And Justice for All. We'll hear a track from 72 Seasons, and we'll hear a track from Hardwired to Self-Destruct. So we're going to cover a bit of ground as we travel throughout the decades with Metallica. That's coming up here in 2 hours. Right now, I'm taking a quick break. When I get back, the new one from Beartooth, it's ready to go.
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0: Breaking Ben and Something Wicked. It's Loudwire Nights. My name is Chuck, and I filled you in on a secret, I think, last night, and I wasn't supposed to, but I'm going to do it again. Because that's what I do, man. I break the rules all for you. 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We're going to give away a trip for you and a guest to go to West Palm Beach to see Breaking Ben later this year. 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I'm going to take a quick one. When I get back, we've got a new album to celebrate tonight, man. I got the latest from Marilyn Manson up next.
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13: So we're hanging out and we go to this little cove where you can like run the boat up onto the beach a little bit. 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
12: I use honey all the time, like in my coffee, on my cornbread, and I'm eating cornbread. 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
0: Today's a big day for Marilyn Manson fans, man. He has released his 13th studio album, the follow-up to his last album that came out in 2024, One Assassination Under God, Chapter 2. And if you haven't spent time with it today, don't worry. You've got time this weekend, man. And here's a little preview of what you can expect. The latest from Manson, this one is called Exit Wound. It's Loudwire Nights.

0: 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That wraps up your loud list tonight. That is Soundgarden and The Day I Tried to Live from 1994. Before that, Alice in Chains and Wood from 92, as we celebrate the best grunge song of each year from 87 to 96. So we started with Nirvana and About a Girl. 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Alice in Chains in 92. 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And then when you're done, you can send me a text in the Loudwire app and let me know what songs we missed, man. Coming up after this break, I've got the latest from Shinedown. That's next.
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12: Or bowel practice.
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30: 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And now, here's Chuck Armstrong.
0: Coming up in just a few songs, we're going to check in with a buddy hanging out with us here at the Full Throttle Saloon during the 86th annual Sturgis Motorcycle Rally. But right now, it's the new one from Shinedown. This is Young Again. It's Loudwire Nights.

0: It's Loud Wire Nights. That is The Funeral Portrait and Dark Thoughts. They're going to be on the road with 3 Days Grace later this year as 3 Days Grace keep celebrating their most recent album, Alienation. And I can't wait because I love The Funeral Portrait. I love 3 Days Grace. And smack dab in the middle of those two bands, I Prevail. So it's going to be a hell of a show, man. Get all the details, all the cities, all the ticket information, everything you need right there at loudwire.com. While you check that out, I'm going to take a quick one. When I get back, I've got the latest from A Perfect Circle.
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18: 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Well, anyways, it was the Cannes. Well, Cannes... 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
0: Right around the corner, we jump into Mission Metallica, and tonight, we're gonna do a little bit of traveling from decade to decade, man. We'll start in And Justice for All, we'll end in 72 Seasons. All right, so we've got three songs ready to go. Coming up very soon. Right now, it's the latest from A Perfect Circle. 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

0: It's Loudwire Nights. That is Luxie Turna from 72 Seasons. Before that, Hardwired off of Hardwired to Self-Destruct. My name is Chuck. That wraps up tonight's Mission Metallica, man. I'm going to take a quick break. When I get back, I've got the latest from Nickelback.
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29: It's Friday night. That in and of itself is worth celebrating, but we're in extra celebratory mode tonight because we are at the Full Throttle Saloon, the world's biggest biker bar, as we celebrate the 86th annual Sturgis Motorcycle Rally. And I got to tell you, man, when I say the world's biggest biker bar, it's not an exaggeration. This thing is massive. Tons of bars, tons of places to get drinks, tons of food options, a massive stage that Rob Zombie played on a couple of nights ago, that Tim Montana and Jackal played on last night, that Insane Clown Posse is playing on tonight. And then there's about 6 other music stages scattered throughout the Full Throttle and all over the Pappy Hoyle campground, man. I mean, this place is amazing, and it just gets better and better every year we come here, man. So if you're out here, I hope you're having a hell of a week. Hope you're having a hell of a night. Hope you're being safe. If you're not here, don't worry, man. We got plenty of rock and roll to keep us all company. Right now, it's the latest from Nickelback. This is Rattle the Cage. It's Loudwire Nights.

0: Foo Fighters and The Glass. It's Loudwire Nights. They're on the road right now. They've got a few shows on the calendar this year, man. They've already played a few shows, too, with Queens of the Stone Age. But I don't know. They released that new album, Your Favorite Toy, just a couple of months ago. I have to believe they've got some big tour plans in store for 2027. I say I have to believe. Yeah, I want to believe, man. I'm looking up to the skies right now, and I'm praying to the rock gods. Well, I'm sitting here at the Full Throttle Saloon during the Sturgis Rally. I'm going to take a quick break. When I get back, I've got the latest from Avatar. That's next.
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9: She's the tiniest celebrity hippo that we have.
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9: She was like, Mom, I can have whatever you have.
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9: The whale, it was huge at what was it, like the Cannes Film Festival or whatever, yeah. 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
12: No, it's not. 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
23: 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It's Loudwire Nights. And now, here's Chuck Armstrong.
0: Right around the corner, man. We do what we do every Friday night, whether we're at Sturgis or whether we're at home. We are celebrating heavy metal and hard rock. As we jump into The Pit, 60 minutes of nothing but heavy metal, man. And tonight we'll hear new music from Eminence. We will hear from Slipknot. We will hear from Prong. We will hear from Rat. We will hear from so many others, man. Cannot wait to jump into The Pit coming up here in just a few moments. Right now it is the latest from Avatar. This is Crying Fire. It's Loudwire Nights.

0: It's Loudwire Nights. That is Mighty Metallica. Some old school Metallica, man. That is Damage Inc. And a little more old school rock and roll for you, man. That was Rat and I'm Insane right before it. I'm going to take a quick break here in the pit because when I get back, we've got new music from Eminence. That's next.
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23: I am more upset about the fact that he decided to have a choir at a party with a bad Santa. 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
5: Coming up, we will hear from Spineshank, Prong, Slipknot, and a few others, man. 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This is Crestfallen. You are in the pit. 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

0: It's Loudwire Nights. You know that one, man. That is Pantera and Effing Hostile. I can't say the actual word because I would lose my job, but there you go, Effing Hostile. We are sitting here at the world's biggest biker bar, the Full Throttle Saloon, celebrating the 86th annual Sturgis Motorcycle Rally. And this guy, Joe, just walked up to me. He would not let me record his voice. He would not stick around, but he demanded that we play Pantera, Effing Hostile. And I thought, you know what? That's a pretty good demand, man. And so for a very special dare here in the pit at Full Throttle Saloon, I accepted that demand. If you ever want to dare us to play a song, or you can demand us to play a song in the pit, all you got to do is give us a call, 844-205-LOUD, or send me a text in the Loudwire app. And if you just happen to see me like Joe did, you can also demand something from me, and chances are I'll give in and I'll play whatever the hell you want. I'm going to take a quick break. When I get back, we still got some heavy metal for you, man. We've got the new one from Tony Iommi. That's next.
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9: 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Because silence is awkward. And Katy Perry is worse.
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0: Nothing More to that song. Ironically, Johnny Hawkins is from Nothing More. That's The Who. And Johnny, Lost Soul. Speaking of which, has anybody planted corn? I don't think so. So we'll eat some old stale stuff. Soundgarden on the way, Foo Fighters. The brand new song? Yep, that too.
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0: 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Sounds like he's jumping out of one. He's all right, though. He didn't jump. Incubus coming up. Rob's.
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4: The last time I went to the DMV, the lady that I, you know, interacted with, very, very nice. 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
5: Yes.
4: The sloth?
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5: You know you can pay somebody to wait in line.
4: Like how much?
5: Several hundred dollars.
4: I mean, at this point, I'll pretty much give somebody a kidney if you go wait at the DMV.
5: Oh, I thought you were going to say a kid.
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I'm Xander. Beartooth is on the way next. I'll apologize ahead of time for this.

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0: Nickelback to rattle your Saturday morning hangover cage. I'm Double D, got you Green Day next.
1: Hey, good morning. 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

0: Familiar Games from Greta Van Fleet. You'll find that one on their forthcoming album, Palace for the People.
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0: Young Again from Shinedown, who will host their first ever curated multi-day destination festival, the Lunatic Ball Weekend in Miramar Beach, Florida. 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

0: perfect circle. Man, I saw this. I'm like, that is really ballsy. Stealing surveillance cameras. And not just stealing surveillance cameras, stealing the police department's surveillance cameras. Yeah, somebody in Winona, Minnesota ripped off four of the cameras that the police were using. So the poles they were mounted on were cut down near the base and cast aside in nearby weeds. And they just want people to know that each camera and pole costs about $3,000. So there's definitely an investigation underway. My guess is they're flock cameras. I'm just guessing. Stay put. Got Soundgarden coming up. We'll do Creed next. My Own Prison.
1: And Doug.
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16: 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Yeah, you do?
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19: If you win a contest on The Pit, The Pit's offices are at 500 4th Street Northwest. That's at 4th Street in Roma. If you need directions, call the business office at 505-767-6700.
13: It's Dave and Mahoney.
14: How do you even explain common sense to somebody that doesn't have common sense? I just feel like now that we're all connected, we just have an understanding of just how extraordinarily stupid so many people are.
16: Yeah, I feel like it was back in the day, you would just kind of create excuses for that person. Like, that's just John.
14: He's an
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14: He's a moron. And now we're like, oh, wait, there's a...
16: John's on Facebook again.
14: 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Damn it.
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15: I was 20 years old and I was living with my girlfriend at the time. It was the first person I ever lived with of the opposite sex. And I would sneak out of bed to go play World of Warcraft. And she thought that, like, I was talking to people online. She would have rather had me been stepping out than playing World of Warcraft.
14: So your first time living with somebody that's the opposite sex, and you would literally get out of bed to do the opposite of sex.
15: 100%.
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16: Is it cold air or hot air whenever you have the internal fog in
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16: your
14: air.
16: Car?
14: Cold air.
16: It's not, because I did cold air the other day and it made it worse.
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16: 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The actual, I was like, what is happening?
14: 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So what you do is you take your cruise control and you set it to 100 miles an hour.
16: Okay.
14: And then you let Jesus take the wheel.
16: You know what?
14: Mm-hmm.
16: I have let Jesus take the wheel a couple times.
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12: I don't know about you, but my social media feeds are flooded with lotions and potions and gadgets, all promising to unlock different components of longevity. But if you log off, take a step back from all the hype, you'll find that the actual keys to a longer, healthier life are hiding in plain sight. There are four of them. Number one, nutrition. The Mediterranean diet really is the gold standard. Number two, exercise. You should be getting 150 minutes of moderate intensity exercise or 75 minutes of vigorous intensity exercise every week, plus strength training and stretching. Number three, sleep. Sleep is when your body and your brain repair themselves. You should be getting 7 to 9 hours a night. And finally, number four, often gets forgotten, socialization. It's not a bonus. It's a necessity for a healthy life, finding a sense of community, purpose, and belonging. I'm Dr. Sanjay Gupta, helping you live a better life.
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0: new stuff from Nickelback, and what I love about it is it features the amazing guitarist John Five up in there. 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Hoobastank.
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11: 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Because cowbells are cool and feelings are optional.

That is Collective Soul. It's JJ just getting in here for Saturday. Thanks for spending part of your weekend with us. That new one from Greta Van Fleet is not too far away, and right now it's Mammoth.

0: There's Something Wicked from Breaking Benjamin. The members of the band say the whole album is new and already mastered, so we're waiting for the release date. It's JJ with the new one from The Warning coming up. And it's 5:50.
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9: I am more upset about the fact that he decided to have a choir at a party with a bad Santa. 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
10: Give me a golden tender. 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
9: 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It's not the Cannes.
10: 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But it looks like
9: Cannes. Well, anyways, it was like the Cannes. Well, Cannes? That's dumb.
10: No, it's not. 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

0: Pop Evil, JJ hanging around here on Saturday. The Who on the way, some Disturbed, and it's Puddle of Mudd's Drift and Die coming up next.
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0: That's The Who featuring Johnny Hawkins from Nothing More. That's called Lost Soul. Kind of a cool tune. JJ with some new Foo Fighters. Just got it this week. We'll do some Radiohead and Rob's.
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0: That's a new one from Papa Roach, See You in Hell. That's actually the anthem and soundtrack single for season 2 of the Netflix animated series Devil May Cry. Can't say I've seen it. I'll have to check that out. It's JJ, Motionless and White coming up, Nickelback, and some Green Day coming up next.
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The new album from Five Finger Death Punch, Legacy, that was released a couple weeks ago, July 31st, if you want to grab that. That's Eye of the Storm, and this is Sum 41.

0: That's new from Beartooth. It's called Free. And JJ, speaking of new stuff, new Tim Montana coming up. And some Blur. And we'll do...
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2: The Whale, it was huge at what was it, like the Cannes Film Festival or whatever, yeah. 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
4: Because I would 100% go to like Cannes a Raising Cannes Film, Cannes Festival. 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
4: Give me a golden tender. I'm in.
2: It wasn't. It's not the Cannes.
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2: Well, anyways,
4: Cannes.
2: It was the Cannes. 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

0: 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That's the new one from Tim Montana. 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
12: 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I'm in.
11: It wasn't... It's not the Cannes.
12: Cannes. But it looks like
11: Cannes. Well,
12: anyways,
11: it was the Cannes. Well, Cannes? That's dumb.
13: No, it's not. 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

0: 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A little help from Maria Brink on the vocals. She's going around and helping a lot of people with her vocals, I think. Five Finger Death Punch. She's on a couple of other records. Yeah, it's JJ with the new one from Shinedown coming up and some 90.
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